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1: Willis, you've been given down. 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Waiting, you won't give us again.
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7: 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I pull up in my two-seater and my mama.
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Stop, my dear. She wanna know the cologne I wear. I like you is really what I hear. You make my ex look like a rough idea. If I touch right here, will your seats come closer? Think about it while the waiter comes over. Relationship, it needs both rowers. And I confess, I think you're so obsessed with me. And like it, it's too late to speak, I just type it. 3 times a week, let's meet private. Lisa, for love of your dress and your sizes. That's why I never wanna love another woman. That's why I know I never love another woman. That's why I can never love another woman. That's why I think that's cap, cause I told my ex to my love another woman, I make it a verse two. Then if we break up, I'll make that verse two. I'm just playing with words, baby, don't take it so personal. Especially cause you know you're the missing recipe. Feel like Nas when they talk about our destiny. If you see me for rude, I beg, just press money. In my real life, I'm a walking SME. But now you will get assets. You belong in high income brackets. I didn't enter your eye like false lashes.